House Music is making a comeback. I'm all for other genres. I'm all for some techno. I'm all for some tech house, deep house. But if you think about it, what do all those things have in common? I'll give you a minute. House.

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Wait a minute. Fuck that shit. Still on this motherfucking record.

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Hey, what y'all motherfuckers wanna hear? 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I need something from right here. From right here. What you got, a cassette? 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What you got, baby? 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He wants some Sheet. I wanna play this motherfucker some Sheet right here.

I'm gonna dance all night. 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Put your hands up and dance. Yeah, I'm gonna dance all night. That's right, all night. Never gonna stop, never gonna stop. Oh, when I go to the club,

with DJ Collector, one of the local Corinthian talents down there. Big ups and shout outs to my entire massive of people down there in Corinthia, showing me so much love every time I'm down there. Big shout outs goes out to Wolfie, to Birgit, to Hannes. Shout outs goes out to Heinze. Shout outs goes out to Natasha. Shout outs goes out to Karen. Shout out goes out to DJ Hardbass, DJ Chrissy Cruz, and all those other special DJs from the beautiful southern part of Austria. And moreover, shout out to the people who made it possible at that secret exclusive Wohnzimmer and was so open and willing to have us throw down some musical sounds and provide each other with that back-to-back inspiration that we were able to give you right here on FM Fear on the Digital Confusion Mix Show. It's about that time, y'all. Time for your man JoJo to stretch the arms, stretch the legs. We gonna exit stage right, but the party continues right here on your radio with Silly Solid Swound Sound. They're gonna be up next to keep the party going until the sun comes up on that early, early Sunday morning. If you want more mixes from your man DJ JoJo, you can always grab some mixes from me. mixcloud.com/DJ-JOE-JOE. Time to make a move and have you move to a different groove. That's it. That's all from your man JoJo. We out of here, peace.

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3: 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Sound. Sound. 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Sound. Sound. Sound. Sound. Sound. 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Sound. Sound. Sound. 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Sound. 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Sound. Sound. Sound. 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Sound. 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Sound. Sound. Sound. Sound. Sound. Sound. Sound. Sound. Sound. Sound. 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
0: 6 o'clock, time for the news headlines. The result in Iceland's EU referendum looks to be close, and Benjamin Netanyahu condemns the latest attacks by West Bank settlers. Here's Paul Brennan with the FM 4 news.
2: The first results are coming in from yesterday's referendum in Iceland on whether to resume membership talks with the European Union. With around a third of the ballots counted, 51% of voters support the government's proposal, while 49% have voted against it. Iceland has been split on the issue after a campaign focused on the cost of living, sovereignty, and control over the country's valuable fishing waters. Membership talks with the EU were suspended in 2013. The Israeli Prime Minister Benjamin Netanyahu has condemned settlers who again attacked the Palestinian village of Kusra in the occupied West Bank. He called them rioters who harmed Israel's standing in the world and said they would be arrested. More now from the BBC's John Donison.
3: The view of Prime Minister Netanyahu is that this is a few bad apples. It's a handful of hardcore settlers who are giving the broad settler movement a bad name. And, you know, his words were pretty strong. What I would say, though, is that the Israeli government, Prime Minister Netanyahu, the American administration, Israel's principal ally, are broadly supportive of the settler movement across the West Bank and East Jerusalem. They have accelerated it. Hundreds of thousands of settlers living illegally under international law in the occupied West Bank and East Jerusalem. So he's treading a bit of a fine line.
2: Ukraine's President Volodymyr Zelensky has ordered an investigation after a Russian airstrike detonated munitions in a warehouse near a residential area outside the capital, Kyiv, killing 37 people. Dozens were injured in a series of blasts which lasted for hours in the village of Mila. Zelensky said it was horrific negligence to store deadly explosives near civilians.
4: It's a horrific situation, and the negligence of those who stored explosives right next to people is appalling. There is extensive damage. The community leader died while assisting with the rescue operation. My condolences go out to all the families and loved ones.
2: Today's weather, a mix of sunshine and cloud with a few showers expected later in mountain regions, especially in Salzburg and Tyrol. Highs will range from 24 to 32 degrees with the hottest temperatures in eastern Austria.
5: You have arrived.
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0: Good morning indeed. Winding summer slowly up. Why not kick this day off with one of my favorite summer hits so far from Endless Wellness? This is So Lines on Veni Design.

0: you can solve them.
1: That's Joe Goddard and Jesse Mills. Music is the answer. Indeed it is. And depending on which decade it is, the answer sounds a little bit different. Back in the early 2000s, there were a couple of bands who put together a rather special sound of that time. There were the Strokes, the Walkmen, the Yeah Yeah Yeahs, and Interpol. Some of them are still around. Interpol just released a new album titled This Mirror Weighs a Ton. And even though summer's coming to an end and it still actually falls under the category of
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1: 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Well, here's Christian Lehner with some more.
4: Die Vorhänge bleiben geschlossen. Der Sound von Interpol verharrt im Dunklen und Schummrigen. Melancholie ist hier eine Art Heiterkeit.
5: Let's go away. 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
4: Nach der Tour zu ihrem legendären Album Antics haben Interpol die Köpfe zusammengesteckt. Was nun? Reflektieren, was gut war und mit Neuem experimentieren, so die Lösung. Songs wie See Out Loud erinnern an die frühen wilden Tage von Interpol. Und was ist neu? Das elektronische Zischeln und die Beats. Der Titelsong This Mirror Weighs a Ton ist laut Interpol inspiriert vom Sound der Trip-Hop-Pioniere Massive Attack.

your dreams only take flight in the night. 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

0: Diese Sendung wurde präsentiert von No Sweat. Cool bleiben, wenn's heiß wird. 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Erhältlich in der Apotheke.
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2: Good morning, 7 o'clock, time for the news headlines. The result of Iceland's EU talks referendum is too close to call. And Nepal tells the world to take climate change more seriously. Here's Paul Brennan with the FM4 News.
3: Counting in Iceland's referendum on whether to resume talks on joining the European Union indicate that results are on a knife edge. Earlier, the yes camp led by 51% to 49%, but latest figures show the no camp to be edging ahead. More from the BBC's David Bamford.
4: Icelanders have been staunchly independent since a 1944 referendum ended their union with Denmark. But when the country's banking system collapsed following the global financial crisis of 2008, a left-wing government championed joining the European Union. Accession talks opened and advanced quickly. However, in 2013, a new Eurosceptic government suspended the process, saying Iceland could lose control of its vital fisheries. Today, it faces greater geopolitical and financial pressures and a centre-left government urging the population to resume the accession process.
3: Shots have been fired during the night at an event in the Schachen area of the Swiss city of Aarau. There are reportedly several victims. According to the Swiss broadcaster SRF, a rave was taking place at a racecourse at the time of the incident. The police are conducting a large-scale operation and the area has been cordoned off. The Israeli Prime Minister Benjamin Netanyahu has condemned settlers who again attacked the Palestinian village of Kusra in the occupied West Bank. He called them rioters who harmed Israel's standing in the world and said they would be arrested. Doron Spielman is the Prime Minister's spokesman.
5: These acts were committed by a small group of rioters. They do not represent the law-abiding Jewish community in Judea and Samaria. On the contrary, they cause that community a grave injustice. Their actions violate the law. They endanger both Jews and Arabs, and they interfere with the Israel Defense Forces as they carry out vital security missions, and of course, they harm Israel's international legitimacy.
3: Nepal's Foreign Minister Shishir Kanal has called on the world to do more to tackle climate change as the search continues for survivors of this week's catastrophic flash floods. He said Nepal was one of the lowest emitters of greenhouse gases, but was one of the global warming's biggest victims. More than 700 bodies have been recovered so far, and about 3,000 people are still missing following Wednesday's collapse of a glacier on the border with Tibet. Today's weather, a mix of sunshine and cloud with a few showers expected later in mountain regions, especially in Salzburg and Tyrol. Highs will range today from 24 to 32 degrees with the warmest temperatures in the east.
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2: Good morning. We're gonna kick it in here with Carly and Im Nachtang.

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That's Maggie Merlin with Pixie, before that Rye Rye, and MIA with Sunshine. 7:31 in the morning on the 30th of August. And the 30th of August is also Frankenstein Day. Yes, Frankenstein, as in, you know, the horror story. Dr. Frankenstein, the ghoul who goes out and creates a human entity that ends up not really being the monster. Dr. Frankenstein is, of course, the monster. Anyway, the reason that today is Frankenstein Day is not because anybody's actually trying to sell you anything. It's simply a way to celebrate the birthday anniversary of Mary Shelley, its author. And the only suggestion that I've been able to find for how you should actually decide to celebrate or observe Frankenstein Day is to, well, read Frankenstein or check out any of the other various forms of media available focused around Frankenstein. And there are a lot of them. If you go to Internet Archive or archive.org, you can find 8,957 different results on Frankenstein. That includes audio recordings, movies, books, and so much more. So if you're looking for something rather, I don't know, appropriate to consume Media Mesig today, check out archive.org and search for Frankenstein. I'm sure you'll find something that you've never seen before.

0: That's NEA Archives with Boys in Blue, 7:45 in the morning. Now, if horror isn't necessarily your thing, but you were still looking for some media suggestions and you're into music documentaries, well, then I have the perfect recommendation for your Sunday. Noga is a new documentary about the pop duo Noga Eres, two filmmakers from Austria, Jono and Benji Bergmann. And Benji they've been following Noga Eres and her partner, Ori Russo, for 5 years now. A little bit like a Kardashian situation, I guess. But they quickly get used to it.
1: It was a pleasure to work with them and also challenging at times because having a camera in your life and in your shit is not always the easiest thing. But like many things, it kind of feels like something that you get used to and become more comfortable with. And eventually it just became kind of like when they stopped filming and said, this is where we stop, we were like, where's the camera? Where's the neck mic? We were very used to it.
0: For the documentary, Noga, the filmmaker, shot over 700 hours of material. But don't worry, the final documentary is only 90 minutes long. And it follows Noga and Ori on their journey through life. At home in Israel, they're well known and are on the verge of breaking internationally. But the movie, of course, also shows up close and personal how they experienced the war in Gaza, the politics in their home country, and the criticism they face both at home for being critical of the government and from the outside world for not being critical enough, or plain and simple, for being from Israel. But it's also a movie about music and how the couple is working through life's challenges in their songs. Noga is being shown today in movie theaters in Vienna, in Innsbruck, and St. Pölten, so make sure to check it out. And as always, stay tuned to FM4 because Noga Eres and Ori Russo will also be our guests on today's edition of FM4 Lieblingslieder starting at 4 p.m. You'll find out how they both met and what the music was that made them bond and start working together on their own material.

0: murmurs. How seriously did you take that?
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2: Diese Sendung wurde präsentiert von No Sweat. Cool bleiben, wenn's heiß wird. No Sweat mit Salbei. Erhältlich in der Apotheke.
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4: Good morning, 8 o'clock. Time for the news headlines. There are casualties after a shooting at a rave in Switzerland. And Benjamin Netanyahu condemns the latest attacks by West Bank settlers. Here's Paul Brennan with the FM4 News.
5: Several victims have been reported following a shooting in the early hours of this morning at a rave in Aarau, Switzerland. According to the Swiss broadcaster SRF, the event was taking place at a race course. The police are conducting a large-scale operation and the area has been cordoned off. The Israeli Prime Minister Benjamin Netanyahu has condemned Jewish settlers who again attacked the Palestinian village of Kusra in the occupied West Bank. He called them rioters who'd harmed Israel's standing in the world and said they would be arrested. More from the BBC's Katie Watson.
6: There's been unified condemnation of the violence in the occupied West Bank, rare criticism that was prompted after dozens of settlers attacked the village of Kusra before the military was called to remove them. Foreign journalists were also injured by masked settlers in an attack in the town of Jalud. Benjamin Netanyahu called the settlers a handful of rioters who were violating the law. The president, Isaac Herzog, said it was a stain on the face of Israel. The number of Israeli settlements and outposts has escalated in recent years, most notably since Hamas attacked Israel in October 2023.
5: Counting in Iceland's referendum on whether to resume talks on joining the European Union indicate that results are on a knife edge. Earlier, the yes camp led by 51% to 49%, but latest figures show the no camp edging ahead. Nepal's Foreign Minister Shazia Kanal has called on the world to do more to tackle climate change as the search continues for survivors of this week's catastrophic flash floods. He said Nepal was one of the lowest emitters of greenhouse gases but was one of global warming's biggest victims. More than 700 bodies have been recovered so far and about 3,000 people are still missing following Wednesday's collapse of a glacier on the border with Tibet. Ramu Karel is a Nepalese emergency response expert.
7: We really have to stay two steps ahead of what's about to come. How long people are displaced? Is there water and sanitation? These are the things that are going to affect mortality of people. So I think those are really the major concerns that we are thinking of as we stay ahead of what's to come.
5: Today's weather in Austria, a mix of sunshine and cloud with a few showers expected later in mountain regions, especially in Salzburg and Tyrol. Highs today will range from 24 to 32 degrees with those hottest temperatures in the east.
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4: Good morning. And happy last Sunday of August, because time flies when you're sweating in the sun. Or, okay, that was bad. Whatever the case may be, we're almost there. Sweater weather's on its way, and so is Forrest Nolan.

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0: Panda Bear and Sonic Boom there with a question of when. So 8:47 in the morning. You know, when you think of a music star from Jamaica, you probably think of Bob Marley. But in the 1980s, Yellowman was the biggest Jamaican star. The original King of Dancehall had a sexually suggestive style and a sense of rather cheeky fun that would be a major influence on future stars such as Shaggy and Sean Paul. But Yellowman, who stars in Sunnyside Up today, had the most difficult start in life imaginable. Sunnyside Up host Chris Cummins tells the story of an exuberant musical foundling.
1: In Kingston, Jamaica, in 1956, a baby was found, abandoned, likely because he was born an albino, a child born without skin pigmentation. He was thrust into a society that had a cruel word for that, dundus, or ghost person. Winston Foster, as he was named, grew up in orphanages and was relentlessly bullied because of his pale skin. The world around him made one thing clear to this Jamaican child: he didn't belong.
2: If you have a rooster, you must have a hen now. Zungo, zungo, go, zungo, zen.
1: But Winston Foster proved too strong for the bullies. He took the very name they mocked him with and made it his own, Yellow Man. Not hiding the thing that made him different, but shouting it from the sound systems of Kingston until the whole island was singing it back at him, transforming a source of scorn into something closer to a badge of pride. Given this sad, defiant background, the remarkable thing about Yellow Man's music is its essential joy and sense of unbridled fun. This song is called, and oh my goodness, the joke here is on any plummy English radio presenter who tries to say the title right. The title is something like Zung Gzung Gugu Zung Gzeng, or something like that. Anyway, he says it a lot better. And it's largely ad-lib, this song. It made Yellow Man the first dancehall artist ever signed to a major American label, a tongue twister that became one of the most sampled rhythms in the genre's history. It is wonderful.

0: Diese Sendung wurde präsentiert von No Sweat. Cool bleiben, wenn's heiß wird. No Sweat mit Salbei. Erhältlich in der Apotheke.
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2: Good morning, 9 o'clock. Time for the news headlines. There was a deadly shooting at a rave in Switzerland. And the No Camp take a small lead in Iceland's referendum on EU membership talks. Here's Paul Brennan with the FM4 News.
3: Swiss police say a shooting in the early hours of this morning at a rave in Aarau has left one person dead and at least five others injured. According to the Swiss broadcaster SRF, the event was taking place at a race course and a manhunt is now underway. Police have appealed to the public for any film or photos of the incident. Counting in Iceland's referendum on whether to resume talks on joining the European Union indicate the results are on a knife edge. After counting was completed in five of the country's six constituencies, the No camp appears to be leading with just over 52% of the vote. Earlier, the Yes camp was slightly ahead. More from the BBC's David Bamford.
4: Icelanders have been staunchly independent since a 1944 referendum ended their union with Denmark. But when the country's banking system collapsed following the global financial crisis of 2008, a left-wing government championed joining the European Union. Accession talks opened and advanced quickly. However, in 2013, a new Eurosceptic government suspended the process, saying Iceland could lose control of its vital fisheries. Today, it faces greater geopolitical and financial pressures and a centre-left government urging the population to resume the accession process.
3: Venezuela's interim president, Delcy Rodriguez, says the oil agreement reached with the United States will preserve her country's sovereignty over its natural resources. She says the deal, which gives the U.S. control over more than 65 billion barrels of oil reserves, will be beneficial for both sides.
5: This agreement stems from a very simple premise. Each party brings what it can do best. Venezuela brings oil, its industry, and more than 100 years of its workers' experience. The United States brings the capital and the necessary technology to recover and develop those assets.
3: The Premier of the Canadian province of Ontario, Doug Ford, has unveiled a big sign next to Lake Ontario on the border with the United States, which reads Lake Ontario in English and French. The sign is a response to an executive order by President Trump renaming it Lake America in U.S. federal government usage after trade talks with Canada broke down. Ford says the sign sends a strong message.
6: President Trump can call it whatever he wants, but I can tell you the rest of the world will always call it Lake Ontario. And obviously Canada is always going to call it Lake Ontario. So that's our message to President Trump. We're resilient and we're strong Canadians. We're always going to protect our sovereignty, always. And we'll never, ever back down from a bully, ever.
3: Today's weather, a mix of sunshine and cloud with a few showers expected later in mountain regions, especially in Salzburg and Tyrol. Highs today will range from 24 to 32 degrees with the hottest temperatures in eastern Austria.
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10: with Dave Dempsey. Good morning. Yes, I'm Dave Dempsey. I'm actually from the Great Lakes area, and I have to admit, after hearing about this whole Lake Ontario thing, I think we should start calling Canadian geese Donald Ducks.

0: Genesis Owusu.
1: That was Big Dog.
0: It is 9:16 in the morning. Time to talk about what used to be one of my favorite subjects, internet. Of course, as I'm sure you know, the internet is content creators. I mean, they basically shape the internet. It's just a fact. The days of explaining what a content creator is are fortunately long gone. Now they're firmly enmeshed in our world, taking off in every industry, influencing every aspect of culture and filling every minute of people's lives. The Rolling Stone announces actually the top 25 most influential creators each year. This year, 2026, they focused on creators who have become industry leaders, entertainment darlings, and go-to experts, while still keeping up on the platforms that made them stars, instead of people who, you know, like get a $100 million Amazon show or a $500 million media company contract. The selection is rather diverse. There's Hassan Piker, for example, a political influencer, self-declared Marxist, 35, who has found himself at the center of endless controversies thanks to his inflammatory criticism of Israel on his daily streams, eagerly clipped, not obviously, by both Fox News and MS Now.
2: Capitalism is a delicate system. It's unbelievably fragile. We have so much more power in our hands within the labor unions, within just the power that labor has. This is the thing that capital owners fear the most. If Americans were more class conscious, they could seize so much more power in the workplace.
0: He's campaigned for AOC and Bernie Sanders, and recently Hassan also started campaigning for some lesser known candidates. But there's also a lot of non-political entertainment within the top 25 most influential creators. There's the stunt guy, iSpeed, the comedian Drewski, or the children's favorite, Miss Rachel, at the top spots.
3: Can you do this rhyme with me? A tweet, a roar, and ooh, ooh, ooh. Who's in the zoo playing peek-a-boo?
0: Although, to be fair, Miss Rachel has recently become more, I guess you could say, controversial or political, because situations. So if you need some inspiration on who to follow on social media next, you can check out the top 25 creator list by Rolling Stone, or, you know, spend your day offline.

Lizzie McAlpine. With ceilings. Before that almost Monday skinny dip, yeah, I'm still able to do that today. Might be a thing to add to your list of things to do. Or maybe we'll just visit heaven with Lou Asriel. I wanna-

in my tummy. I mean ravioli and a pizza with the honey. I'm O-O-O for the week, you dummy. Tending her tone with a Sauvignon blown. Been a long week, she do not miss home. She's topless up in Marseille, France. It's 98 degrees, so the sunscreen on. My boo only like boutique hotels. I

Kari Kari with LSD there. Live at the Goodwood Sox Fest 2021, 9:50 in the morning. Time for me to be heading on out. Chris Cummins is here. And apparently, I guess he might be thematically sticking on topic with that. In the meantime, I'm going to give up the studio now with Wild Nothing and Summer Holiday. Hope yours have been awesome. Hear y'all in September.

0: Diese Sendung wurde präsentiert von No Sweat. Cool bleiben, wenn's heiß wird. No Sweat mit Salbei. Erhältlich in der Apotheke.
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2: It's 10 o'clock. Here are the news headlines. Iceland rejects EU membership talks. And the Premier of Ontario sends a message to Donald Trump. Here's Paul Brennan with the FM4 News.
3: The people of Iceland appear to have rejected their government's proposal to hold membership talks with the European Union. The country's public broadcaster, RUV, says that with only a small number of ballots left to count, Icelanders have voted against such negotiations by 52.5% to 47.5%. Yes supporters said that joining the EU could ease high interest rates and offer more security. No campaigners argued that EU membership would threaten Iceland's sovereignty and its fishing waters. The Israeli Prime Minister Benjamin Netanyahu has condemned Jewish settlers who again attacked the Palestinian village of Kusra in the occupied West Bank. He called them rioters who harmed Israel's standing in the world. Here's the BBC's John Donison.
4: The view of Prime Minister Netanyahu is that this is a few bad apples. It's a handful of hardcore settlers who are giving the broad settler movement a bad name. And, you know, his words were pretty strong. What I would say, though, is that the Israeli government, Prime Minister Netanyahu, the American administration, Israel's principal ally, are broadly supportive of the settler movement across the West Bank and East Jerusalem. They have accelerated it. Hundreds of thousands of settlers living illegally under international law in the occupied West Bank and East Jerusalem. So he's treading a bit of a fine line.
3: Swiss police say a shooting in the early hours of this morning at a rave in Aarau has left one person dead and at least five others injured. A manhunt is now underway. Police have appealed to the public for any film or photos of the incident. In Canada, the Premier of Ontario, Doug Ford, is fighting back over President Trump's renaming of Lake Ontario by unveiling a large sign that sends a clear message to the White House. NPR's Dan Karpinchuk reports.
5: It's a sign at the small lakeside community of Winona on the outskirts of Hamilton reads, Lake Ontario, now and always. And Ontario Premier Doug Ford says the message to President Trump is that Canadians are resilient and, quote, will never ever back down from a bully. Ford echoed what Prime Minister Carney had said a couple of days ago, that Trump can call it whatever he wants, but he says the rest of the world will always call it Lake Ontario. Tensions have been frayed since trade negotiations collapsed more than a week ago, each side accusing the other of wanting changes just before a deadline for new 50% tariffs on Canadian goods to kick in. Ottawa unveiled retaliatory tariffs, which will take effect on September the 8th.
3: Today's weather, a mix of sunshine and cloud, with a few showers expected later in mountain regions, especially in Salzburg and Tyrol. Highs today will range from 24 to 32 degrees, with the hottest temperatures in eastern Austria.
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Welcome to the show. This is Sunny Side Up. My name's Chris Cummins. And that, of course, was the sultry voice of Brazilian icon Astro Gilberto easing us into the show with Summer Sweet. And we're staying in that gentle mood now. Across continents, this is Eloise. She's Swiss, but she's based right here in Austria, in Vienna. A bass and ukulele player. Graduates of Vienna's Academy of Fine Arts. Highbrow music for your Sunday morning. This one's called End of Chapter One. Welcome to the show.

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0: And just join me to take a moment to honour a kind and brilliant person, someone who reminded us that there is a different version of America out there. I'm talking about Dolly Parton. Of course, she died on Tuesday, aged 80, a songwriter capable of writing unforgettable songs like Jolene and the song I'm going to play now, written as a goodbye to someone she loved. Another detail, we could list all her kindnesses, but she gave over 300 million books to children around the world through her imagination library. A truly amazing woman. We'll miss her. This one's for the memories she left us and a message we give straight back to her. This is I Will Always Love You. Rest in peace, Dolly Parton. Fantastic woman.

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Something

0: Lylat with Overload. It's time to go in our time machine.
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0: See if you can recognize this one. The sliding guitar line you'll hear. You'll recognize it from George Harrison's song from 1971. His first solo hit, My Sweet Lord. But this is a French language version. From Vicky Leandros, born on Corfu, raised in Hamburg, but singing in French this time, it's absolutely Eurotastic. Pour de l'eau.

That chant you just heard carries right on into this next one. Caterina Valente, the Paris-born multilingual star of European light entertainment, teaming up here with band leader Edmondo Ross for a slice of 1969 Exotica. Be In, it's built entirely around the Hare Krishna refrain.

I saw the Hare Krishna crew when we were hanging out on the Karlsplatz in Vienna last week. I certainly enjoy their drums, their dancing, their clothes, and the amazing food. And if I can't sign up for the rest of it, it doesn't matter. The beauty of Europe is you can interpret spirituality in any way you want and do as you want.

Oh, we've got good drumming on Sunny Side Up today. Here's Katy Castillo from Austria. Multilingual artist. Skate 99.

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0: This is one of those songs that always puts me in a good mood. 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What a recipe. What a song. And we've got something new.
1: I think they're fresh.
0: Yeah, something absolutely brand new. It's out this very week. It's from Erykah Badu, and it's from her first album in 16 whole years. For it, she's teamed up with the hip-hop producer, The Alchemist. And this song is a 6 minutes long incantation. It feels more like a spell than a song, which is appropriate because its title is Witch Doctor.
2: No, es una bruja. Es una doctora de brujas. Brujas.

0: I want you to get together. 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I want you to get together. Put your hands together one time. I want you to get together.
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2: It's 11 o'clock. Here are the news headlines. Iceland says no to EU membership talks. And there has been a deadly shooting at a rave in Switzerland. Here's Paul Brennan with the FM Fear News.
3: The No Camp appears to be heading for a narrow victory in Iceland's referendum on resuming European Union membership talks. With most of the ballots counted, opponents of the government initiative are leading with a margin of 3.6 percentage points. Iceland is already part of the EU's single market and Schengen border-free zone. Membership would have brought it into the customs union too. Swiss police say a shooting in the early hours of this morning at a rave in Aarau has left one person dead and at least five others injured. A manhunt is underway. The BBC's James Waterhouse reports.
4: People are being told by police to stay away from what is now a heavily cordoned area around a racehorse track, a swimming pool and a sports field in Aargau. Several gunshots could reportedly be heard there overnight, where a rave had been scheduled to take place in the early hours of this morning. Officers admit they don't know the identities or location of those involved, nor the motives or circumstances around what happened. Switzerland has one of the highest rates of gun ownership in Europe, although violent shootings are rare and tighter controls were brought in recent years.
3: New figures show that Austria has recorded a record number of heat-related deaths this summer. According to the Austrian Agency for Health and Food Safety, 646 people died as a result of extreme heat in June and July. That compares with 570 deaths during the same period in 2024 and just 284 last year. More than 700 people are now known to have died in Wednesday's flash flood in Nepal and Tibet, as bad weather hampers search and rescue operations. Around 3,000 people remain missing. Preena Shefra from UNICEF Nepal says support efforts are currently ongoing.
5: So we've been working with the government and our partners to dispatch life-saving supplies to affected areas. These include hygiene materials, water purifying solution, ready-to-use therapeutic food for children suffering malnutrition. And they've been continuously leaving our warehouses and headed to the frontline areas.
3: Today's weather, a mix of sunshine and cloud with a few showers expected later in mountain regions, especially in Salzburg and Tyrol. Highs today will range from 24 to 32 degrees with those hottest temperatures in eastern Austria.
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I remember listening to that song on a Discman as I was on an overnight bus through Mali, the desert of West Africa, looking up at thousands of twinkling stars. That song is deeply embedded in my soul. Here's music from Tape Moon from Austria.

It's called Anna Maria. The sound of West Africa. An ode to a granny.

If you're wondering how Orchestra Baobab manages to sound so fresh after 50 years, they keep incorporating new members, keeping the tradition going. Their forthcoming album, Made in Senegal, their first in over a decade, recorded entirely in Dakar, is out this October. And there's a message in that song, if you're a grand

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More music from Africa. From Africa, Ebi.

That's a BA French-Cuban twin sisters. And this is music from Austria, from Ada Olisa. The song's called Don't Play.

0: fort. 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
2: I love this next song so much, and I find the artist behind it so inspiring that I had to write a full article about it on our webpage. The song is from 1983. It's from Yellow Man, who was born albino in Kingston, Jamaica, so without pigmentation in his skin, and that sadly made him an outcast. He was abandoned as a baby. He was dumped in a bin, raised in orphanages, mocked with the very name he'd later turn into his crown, Yellow Man. He suffered skin cancer that spread to his jaw and led to really disfiguring surgery, and all of this, you would imagine, would have made him bitter, but no. He was much bigger than that. He became dancehall's first true superstar, making absolutely joyous, fun music, including this tongue twister, his signature song. I'm not going to try and announce it. I tried earlier. I can't pronounce it. He can.

0: Yellow Man, an icon of resilience and joy despite its really sad beginnings. I think he's absolutely fabulous.
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0: Now, the next song comes from the Samba Schools of Rio. Here's one of Brazil's great voices, Alcione, singing now about life storms, but with a smile plastered over the tears. This is Vendaval da Vida from the year 1982.

There are so many things to worry about, but I think it's important for our mental health to take 3 hours on a Sunday to feel a bit joyous and wrap ourselves in a comfort blanket of beauty. This is Beirut.

My name's Chris Cummins. You're listening to Sunnyside Up. I'm so glad you are. Thanks for your company. This is a real cult favourite from Austria, Tanz Baby, David Amu. Vintage organs, these mariachi trumpets, and a red rose in the lapel. I fun to remember an FM4 Studio 2 session that you recorded at the Funkhaus. Great, great band. And dauernd verliebt.

Oh, it's wonderful. And you can find, by the way, on YouTube, the Studio Zwei sessions on our FM4 YouTube channel that they recorded. And they're fabulous. And since we were enjoying those mariachi trumpets, well, I had to play this. And I dare you not to tap your feet.

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It might cost you the whole price of freedom here.

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0: Now, an offshoot of a true soul dynasty, a band made up of the granddaughters of Sam Cooke, the nieces of Bobby Womack. Meet the Womack sisters. The family tree of the Womacks is, I have to say, very complicated. More of a family bush than a family tree. This song is called If I Let You. It's their debut single, and it proves this. The family talent runs very deep.

Both that song and the Womack Sister song before come via the great soul revivalist label Daptone Records. This is Matiel. Brilliant track. It's called Count Your Blessings.

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1: I have some very interesting brand new Austrian music for you now from Maxi Nagler, a Viennese producer and sound tinkerer. He's teamed up here with the Vienna-based German rapper Vinny Baby for something I think is rather wonderful. It's called White Rabbit. It has an alternative German language title, Himmelblau. Whichever you prefer, the music's great.

There's so much interesting music being made in Vienna these days, including this, Takeshi's Cashew. Named after a Japanese game show. The song's called Armadillo. Brilliant sound.

Takeshi's Cashew, music from Vienna. I thought you might want some botanical trivia. A cashew is actually not a nut. It's a seed that grows on the outside of the cashew apple. If you're ever on the Millionen show, you'll appreciate that I told you that. In the meantime, here's music from Finn Wolfhard.

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1: 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A little soul. A little soul.
0: Now this sound you're hearing, well, it's a proper crate digger's find. It's from 1977. A record simply called Funk Machine from a band called Funk Machine. No big label involved, no charts hits. Just a relentless groove built for the dance floor. It's the kind of disco gem that maybe never made the history books, but it never left the DJ crates either. I hope you enjoy it.

0: Oh yeah. This is from the final collection of Wolfgang Wachsvoll. He doesn't care whether the act is famous. He cares whether the groove is good.
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0: And this, my friends, is Nordic funk. Music from Helsinki, from a man who deserves to be far better known. Matti Oiling, drummer, band leader, and as it turned out, one of the founding figures of Finnish funk. He passed away back in 2009, but this is from his very first album. Back when his band was called the Happy Jazz Band. This is Oiling Boiling from 1970.

0: Oh, wow. Matti Oiling from Finland.
1: Wrong, I think.
0: Yep, something did go wrong. But now it feels right. This is a song built entirely from old records. Manchester's Mr. Scruff, sampling a blind street musician called Moondog, and the T-Bone Walker blues holler. A wonderful swing sound, a sunny side up classic,

Well, if we had electro swing from Manchester, let's have the song that made Parov Stelar an international figure. The artist from Linz became a global figure after this track was released back in 2004. It's Kiss Kiss.

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1: I've got new music for you now from Georgia Smith, one of the most emotionally honest artists out there. She bears her soul on her record sleeve, as it were. This one's off her upcoming third album, and it's about spotting a pattern of mixed messages and then finally walking away from it. Housey, funky, and as open as ever, this is I Lied, You Lied.

0: I've genuinely loved my time with you this morning. Sunny Side Up returns, of course, next Sunday. As do I. My name's Chris Cummins. Connie and Ali next. They're talking about Germany on Hallo FM4. This is Rodriguez. Crucify Your Mind.
1: Was it a huntsman or a player that made you pay the cost, that now assumes relaxed positions and prostitutes your loss? 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
1: Es ist 13 Uhr und hier sind die Schlagzeilen. Zahl der Toten nach Sturzflut im Himalaya steigt auf 750 und Isländer lehnen EU-Gespräche ab. Hier ist John Cummins mit den FM4 News. 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
2: Thanks, Connie, and good afternoon. Rescue workers in Nepal and neighbouring Tibet are racing to find survivors of Wednesday's devastating floods amid warnings that rising water levels could lead to fresh flooding. The death toll stands at 750, with more than 3,000 people still missing. Teams are reportedly preparing to enter hydroelectric tunnels in Nepal, where hundreds of workers may be trapped. The BBC's Stephen McDonnell has the latest.
3: It's pretty grim news from the Tibetan side of the border. According to officials in Shigatse, the rescue teams are simply not finding anyone alive. They've been looking for days. And remember, this is the fifth day of the emergency, and so the chances of finding any more survivors, you'd have to think, are becoming pretty small. That means that with 546 people missing, around half of those foreigners, the death toll will go up in Tibet.
2: Voters in Iceland have rejected a proposal to restart membership talks with the European Union, a decade after initial negotiations broke down. Media reports say the referendum was defeated by a margin of almost 53 to 47%. Iceland's Prime Minister, Kristrún Frostadóttir, said the vote had been a positive experience, but she hoped it would not divide the nation.
4: Overall, I think the campaign has gone very well, and I think everyone active in politics has benefited from taking part in a discussion of this kind. We've been discussing international affairs, what we value about Iceland, and what we may be less satisfied with. Of course, there have been moments I haven't been happy with, but the vast majority of Icelanders have handled this incredibly well.
2: A shooting at a rave in the northern Swiss canton of Aargau has left one person dead and five injured. Police have launched a manhunt for the shooter, but the circumstances and motive remain unclear. All the victims are reportedly Swiss residents in their 20s. Media reports say the rave, which was being held at a horse racing track, was coming to an end when the shooting occurred. And opponents of a new Google data center being built in Kronstorf in Upper Austria have taken to the streets today to protest against the project. The NGO Attack is demanding an immediate halt to construction, saying the center will consume vast amounts of water and energy. Attack has also voiced concerns that it could be used to develop military and surveillance technology. To the weather now, and mostly sunny conditions have been forecast for this afternoon with the chance of a few showers in the Alps. Tomorrow we'll see unsettled conditions from Vorarlberg through to Lower Austria, spreading later to the east. Rain and thunderstorms will be largely confined to mountainous areas and the south. Top temperatures today will range from 23 to 31 degrees.
1: Thank you, John.
5: Ahoy. 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
0: Und es ist 14 Uhr, hier sind die Schlagzeilen. Knappe Mehrheit in Island stimmt gegen neue EU-Verhandlungen. Und die Hoffnung, Überlebende der Flutkatastrophe in Nepal zu finden, schwindet. 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
2: Thanks, Connie. Voters in Iceland have rejected a proposal to restart membership talks with the European Union a decade after initial negotiations broke down. Media reports say the referendum was defeated by a margin of almost 53% to 47%. The BBC's Sasha Schlichter reports.
3: The result deals a heavy blow to Brussels, which in its eagerness to welcome a new wealthy member was ready to offer compromises to facilitate Iceland's accession. The thinking was that membership could help ease skepticism towards EU enlargement and strategically strengthen the bloc when Arctic security is in focus. When Iceland's banking system collapsed following the global financial crisis of 2008, a left-wing government championed joining the EU. However, 4 years later, a new Eurosceptic government suspended accession talks.
2: Rescue workers in Nepal and neighbouring Tibet are racing to find survivors of Wednesday's devastating floods amid warnings that rising water levels could lead to fresh flooding. The death toll stands at 800, with more than 3,000 people still missing. Teams are reportedly preparing to enter hydroelectric tunnels in Nepal, where hundreds of workers may be trapped. Mass burials have been taking place, with the bodies of hundreds of unidentified victims starting to decompose. Ukraine's military says it struck one of Russia's largest oil refineries, the Kirishi plant near St. Petersburg, in an overnight drone attack. A military base in Russia's Krasnodar region was also targeted, and a facility for storing and launching attack drones in the Rostov region, just over the border from Ukraine. To Austrian news now, a new figure show that Austria registered a record number of heat-related deaths during the first half of summer. FM4's Paul Brennan has more.
4: According to the Austrian Agency for Health and Food Safety, 646 people died as a result of extreme heat in June and July. That compares with 570 deaths during the same period in 2024 and just 284 deaths last year. On July 31st, Austria recorded its highest July temperature ever, with 40.3 degrees Celsius in Wieselburg. Health authorities warn that the heat is putting pressure not only on individuals, but also on the healthcare system. Austria's health minister, Corinna Schumann, says authorities are now identifying the hospitals and care facilities, as well as vulnerable groups who are facing the greatest risks, with the aim of taking targeted action. Paul Brennan, FM 4 News.
2: To the weather now, and mostly sunny conditions have been forecast for this afternoon, with the chance of a few showers in the Alps. Tomorrow, we'll see unsettled conditions in much of Austria. Rain and thunderstorms will be largely confined to mountainous areas and the south. Top temperatures today will range from 23 to 31 degrees.
0: Thank you, John.
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0: Hallo. 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Heute mit Ali Cem Deniz und Conny Lee im Studio. 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Und Berlin war die erste deutsche Stadt, die ich jemals besucht habe. 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
1: Es ist 15 Uhr und hier sind die Schlagzeilen. Nepal beginnt mit Massenbestattungen nicht identifizierter Flutopfer und NASA bringt neues Weltraumteleskop ins All. 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
2: Thanks, Connie. Mass burials have been taking place in Nepal with the bodies of hundreds of unidentified victims of Wednesday's devastating flooding starting to decompose. The authorities say they've been forced to take the step due to the risk to public health. Hopes, meanwhile, of finding survivors are beginning to dwindle as rescue work continues in difficult conditions. Teams are reportedly preparing to enter hydroelectric tunnels in Nepal where hundreds of workers may be trapped. This man's brother worked in one of the tunnels.
3: There's no information on how many people are still alive there or what state they are in. There is no credible information. All they tell us is that rescue is continuing.
2: The death toll from the disaster now stands at 800, with more than 3,000 people still missing. Voters in Iceland have rejected a proposal to restart membership talks with the European Union, a decade after initial negotiations broke down. Media reports say the referendum was defeated by a margin of almost 53% to 47%, with 82% turnout. The result is a setback for Brussels, which was hoping that Iceland's membership would ease scepticism over EU enlargement and boost Arctic security. A manhunt is continuing in the northern Swiss canton of Aargau following a shooting at a rave that left one person dead and five injured. Police say the perpetrator is still at large, but the circumstances surrounding the shooting and the motive remain unclear. All of the victims are reportedly Swiss residents in their 20s, the BBC's James Waterhouse reports.
4: Around 3,500 people had been at the event. Witnesses say several shots were fired from within a large group of people at around 3 a.m. as the party was about to finish. Many mistook the noise for fireworks. Switzerland has one of the highest rates of gun ownership in Europe, although violent shootings are rare and tighter controls have recently been brought in.
2: The US space agency NASA has launched a new space telescope that it's hoped will allow astronomers to study the cosmos in unprecedented detail. The $4.3 billion telescope is named after Nancy Grace Roman, NASA's first chief astronomer. It blasted off earlier today from the Kennedy Space Center on a SpaceX rocket. NASA says the Roman telescope's field of view is 100 times wider than the Hubble, which was put in orbit 36 years ago. To the weather now, and mostly sunny conditions have been forecast for this afternoon with the chance of a few showers in the Alps. Tomorrow we'll see unsettled conditions in much of Austria. Rain and thunderstorms will be largely confined to mountainous areas and the south. Top temperatures today will range from 23 to 31 degrees.
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1: Mit Ali Jim Dennis und mir, Conny Lee, heute. Wir reisen schon die letzten 2 Stunden und noch eine Stunde lang nach Deutschland, gedanklich, aber auch musikalisch. Hier ist Rio Reiser mit Sonnenallee.

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1: Es ist 16 Uhr, hier sind die Schlagzeilen. Isländerinnen und Isländer stimmen gegen EU-Beitrittsverhandlungen und mindestens 7 Tote nach Schiffsunglück vor der Küste Nordzyperns. Hier ist John Cummins mit den FM4 News.
2: Thanks, Connie. Iceland's Prime Minister Kristrún Frostadottir says her government will continue to strengthen ties with the European Economic Area after voters rejected a proposal to restart membership talks with the European Union. Media reports say the referendum was defeated by a margin of almost 53% to 47%. These voters were divided over the result.
3: I'm maybe in a kind of a denial that this has happened. It's hard to grasp that it's a no.
4: I'm a little bit relieved. It has been quite aggressive, this discussion. But now I hope the opposing parties will find a way to make this community here in Iceland a little bit better.
2: The result is a setback for Brussels, which was hoping that Iceland's membership would ease scepticism over EU enlargement and boost Arctic security. A ferry carrying over 250 passengers and crew has capsized off the coast of northern Cyprus, leaving at least 7 people dead. The Prime Minister of northern Cyprus, Ünal Üstel, says a search is continuing for 24 missing people, but most of the passengers have now been rescued. The catamaran-style ferry had reportedly only just left the port of Kyrenia, bound for Turkey, when it began taking water in bad conditions. Mass burials are taking place in Nepal of hundreds of unidentified victims of Wednesday's devastating flooding. The authorities say they have been forced to take the step due to the public health risk posed by decomposing bodies. 800 people have been confirmed dead, with 3,000 still missing. Teams, meanwhile, are reportedly preparing to enter hydroelectric tunnels in Nepal, where hundreds of workers may be trapped as rescue operations continue. The BBC's Joe Inwood has more.
5: Working through the night, Nepalese rescue workers deploy heavy machinery in a desperate race to help survivors somewhere under a mud-covered hillside. Their new hydropower plant was destroyed, but it's hoped the workers trapped in the tunnels can be saved. Officials say air is being pumped into the complex before the emergency teams go in. But with heavy rains continuing, there are fears there could be further flooding in parts of Nepal.
2: Protesters held a rally earlier today in Kronstorf in Upper Austria against construction work on a Google data centre. The protesters are hoping to stop the planned expansion of the centre, which they say will consume vast amounts of water and energy. The NGO Attack has also voiced concerns that it could be used to develop military and surveillance technology. To the weather now, and tomorrow we'll see unsettled conditions from Vorarlberg through to Lower Austria, spreading later to the east. Rain and thunderstorms will be largely confined to mountainous areas and the south. Top temperatures tomorrow will range from 21 to 31 degrees.
6: This is a journey. I love it.
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8: 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FM4. Lieblingslieder.
9: Schönen Sonntagnachmittag. Mein Name ist Susi Andruschowa und meine heutigen Gäste sind, man könnte glauben, es ist eine Person, nein, aber es ist eine Band, nämlich Noga RS. Ich sage Hallo zu Noga RS und Ori Rus.
10: Nein, nein, nein!
9: What? Did I already make a mistake?
10: Ah, no, no.
9: Why do you say no, no, no?
11: He's just saying the only thing that he knows.
10: Yeah, I just...
9: Oh, my God. I'm going to get a heart attack here. One second in and I already made a mistake.
10: No, I didn't understand anything. How could you do a mistake?
9: This is the show where we get to know our guests through their record collection and the favorite songs. So I'm very much looking forward to finding out what sort of music you listen to at home. And we'll start with playing one of my favorite songs. I'm going to start with Nails by Noga RS.
10: Ooh.
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13: 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Big quick on the neck. Don't muck me up, be stiff on the back. Don't need your blood.

0: I showed her some sound in the keyboard that is like the eraser sound of the song of the album of Thom Yorke. And then I told her, oh, it's like the eraser sound. And she was like, oh, yeah, I know the eraser, of course. So that's my memory that we were like, okay, this is something we love. And she's also hot. So it's, yeah, that's
1: Yeah,
0: what
1: that,
0: I,
1: yeah. That also did. I remember Radiohead, obviously, and Thom Yorke, but I also remember a common love to Flying Lotus.
0: Yes.
2: Oh, wow.
1: And I think that Flying Lotus for us was a bit of a bridge between the worlds that we each loved but were different between us, because I was very much into jazz and he was like more in electronic, and then we were like, okay, that's one that we can agree on. So Flying Lotus.
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2: Das ist, so heißt die Sendung, und meine Gäste heute sind Noga Eres und Ori Russo. Your album The Vandalist came out 2 years ago, and it's an album where you had a song together with Robbie Williams, and you also did an earlier collaboration with Missy Elliott, of course. So let's imagine this scenario for our show today. Logic and money aside, who would you want to collaborate or write a song with?
4: Logic aside, Kendrick Lamar.
2: What do you love about Kendrick?
4: I mean,
5: sexy.
4: He's very sexy. But I just think that I feel very, very connected to his artistry on every aspect and every level. He's a huge influence on the way that I write lyrics, but also our, you know, productions and really the attitude of just doing the exact music that you want to do at the time that you're making it. I think that is the underlying kind of inspiration under all of it.
6: Got you.

0: Boo-Boo.
1: I remember you was conflicted, misusing your influence. Sometimes I did the same, abusing my power full of resentment. Resentment that turned into a deep depression. Found myself screaming in the hotel room. I didn't want to self-destruct. The evils of Lucy was all around me. So I went running for answers until I came home. But that didn't stop survivor's guilt. Going back and forth trying to convince myself the stripes I earned. Or maybe how A1 my foundation was. But while my loved ones was fighting a continuous war back in the city, I was entering a new one.

0: Meine heutigen Gäste sind Noga Ares und Ori Russo. Ihr könnt die beiden aktuell im Kino sehen, in der Doku Noga. Is there a musician or a band that you would want to watch a documentary or see a documentary made about? Don't say Radiohead.
1: No.
2: Yeah.
0: Even though that's a valid answer.
2: Yeah, yeah.
1: I want to watch a documentary about Little Sims.
0: Oh.
1: I want to know more about her. And I think that she's an interesting person with an interesting story.
2: I would say Tyler.
3: Wow.
2: The creator.
0: Oh, okay.
1: Yes.
2: Yeah, yeah. A very interesting person. We love him. We love lots of his albums and also his fashion sense. And he's like, he's doing everything so well. Also his videos, like, crazy, so yeah.
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5: 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Meine heutigen Gäste sind Noga RS und Ari Russo. So every Sunday I ask the same question, because music helps us to feel better and to deal with emotions. So is there a song that you put on that is sort of like a happy pill in the form of a song? And what song shall we listen to that does the job?
6: Tame Impala, The Less I Know, The Better.
7: Wow. Wow, it's hard.
6: I have this answer because when I run...
5: It's an excellent running song.
6: I need a kicker. And when I'm like in my... Like, that's my kicker.
7: I would say smartest answer, because sometimes sad songs make me feel better with myself because I'm like,
6: you're sad.
5: You're gonna pick Sound of Silence, I know it.
7: No, hell no. Riverman.
6: Nick Drake.
5: Nick Drake and Tame Impala, what a perfect pairing. Yeah, exactly. Thank
6: also,
5: you.
6: I would like the Riverman to be the song at my funeral. So if needed, tell them.
5: Shall I put it on your Wikipedia just now?
6: Yes.
5: Like right after this? Okay, I'll update your Wikipedia. Thank you so much. And thank you for picking these songs.
6: Thank you. So
7: thank
6: much.
7: You.

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1: Es ist 18 Uhr, hier sind die Schlagzeilen. Die EU und Island bekräftigen Partnerschaft trotz des Neins zu Beitrittsgesprächen. Und es gab ein tödliches Schiffsunglück vor Zypern. John Cummins hat hier FM4 News.
2: Thanks, Boris. A spokesperson for the European Council President Antonio Costa says Iceland remains one of the EU's closest and most trusted partners, despite voters there narrowly rejecting a proposal to restart membership talks with the bloc. Costa and Iceland's Prime Minister reportedly expressed their desire to further strengthen the relationship. The referendum result is a setback for Brussels, which was hoping that Iceland's membership would ease scepticism over EU enlargement. Austria's Foreign Minister Beata Meinl-Reisinger says it's a chance for the EU to rethink its relationship with other countries.
3: Ich würde das einmal so sehen. Wenn man gerade auch auf das blickt, was der kanadische Premierminister Mark Carney sagt, dann ist das jetzt die Zeit für Europa endlich aufzuwachen und zu sehen, dass wir Partnerschaften brauchen und vielleicht auch größer denken als bloß die Frage Mitgliedschaft ja oder nein, sondern im Sinne eines wirklichen, ja, erweiterten Familie, eine Großfamilie.
2: Seven people have been confirmed dead and 23 remain missing after a ferry carrying over 250 passengers and crew capsized in bad weather off the coast of northern Cyprus. The catamaran-style ferry had reportedly only just left the port of Kyrenia, bound for Turkey, when it began taking water. Turkey has sent 5 Coast Guard vessels and 2 helicopters to assist in the rescue effort. Mass burials are taking place in Nepal as the authorities struggle to deal with the decomposing corpses of hundreds of unidentified victims of Wednesday's devastating flooding. Almost 800 people have been confirmed dead in Nepal and neighbouring Tibet, with 3,000 still missing. Rescue workers, meanwhile, are trying to reach workers who are believed to be trapped in hydroelectric tunnels. The BBC's Laura Bicker has more on the operation.
4: The authorities are flying in heavy machinery by helicopter, and excavators are making their way through the mud. There's been a breakthrough in attempts to save them. The Nepali army has managed to insert an air pipe into the site. And with the help of experts from India and China, they can now try to dig through debris and find an entrance to the tunnel to send rescue teams inside.
2: And Ukraine's military says it struck Russia's second largest oil refinery near St. Petersburg in an overnight drone attack. A military base in Russia's Krasnodar region was also targeted, and a facility for storing and launching attack drones just over the border from Ukraine. Ukraine's Defence Minister has urged the EU to bring forward a loan package to help cover a deficit in the military budget. To the weather now, and tomorrow we'll see unsettled conditions with some sunshine but also thundery showers from Vorarlberg through to Lower Austria. Later the rain will move to the south and alpine areas with some heavy showers expected. Top temperatures will range from 21 to 31 degrees.
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6: Zweite Stunde Ponyhof. Liebe Freunde, schön, dass ihr noch dabei seid an diesem Sonntagnachmittag oder frühen Abend. Hier ist Leon Bridges mit Light the Way.

Baggage claimed, different things that all seemed the same. 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When Big Ben and Bridge become friends, talk about resentments along the Thames. 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
0: Es ist 19 Uhr, ihr seid in den Schlagzeilen. Isländerinnen und Isländer lehnen EU-Beitrittsverhandlungen ab. Und die Fahndung nach tödlichen Schüssen bei Rave-Party in der Schweiz. John Cummins mit den FM4 News.
2: Thanks, Boris. A spokesperson for the European Council President, Antonio Costa, says Iceland remains one of the EU's closest and most trusted partners, despite voters there narrowly rejecting a proposal to restart membership talks with the bloc. The referendum result is seen as a setback for Brussels, which was hoping that Iceland's membership would ease scepticism over EU enlargement. Political scientist Professor Erikur Bergman says the no vote ran a more compelling campaign.
3: The no side was much more skillful in sort of tapping into the political national identity in Iceland, which emphasizes formal independence coming out of a prolonged independence struggle from under Denmark. And so they were able to appeal to people's very fundamental feelings, while the yes side ran an overtly technical campaign.
2: 8 people have now been confirmed dead after the ferry they were travelling on capsized in bad weather off the coast of northern Cyprus. Most of the more than 250 passengers and crew have been rescued, but 22 remain missing. The catamaran-style ferry had reportedly only just left the port of Kyrenia, bound for Turkey, when it began taking water. The BBC's Katie Watson has more.
4: The authorities in the Turkish-controlled northern Cyprus have talked about the fact that they have deployed boats, they've deployed helicopters as a search and rescue operation very much underway, and there have been some pretty shocking images coming out showing the boat that has now capsized, you know, people getting off that boat, people in the water waiting to be rescued. And we have seen footage as well of people rescued, but they're still looking for those who are still missing.
2: A manhunt is continuing in the northern Swiss canton of Aargau following a shooting at a rave that left one person dead and 5 injured. Police say they're potentially looking for more than one suspect, although the circumstances surrounding the shooting remain unclear. The Italian government says the 22-year-old woman who was killed and 2 other injured victims are Italian citizens. Mass burials are taking place in Nepal as the authorities struggle to deal with the decomposing corpses of hundreds of unidentified victims of Wednesday's devastating flooding. Almost 800 people have been confirmed dead in Nepal and neighbouring Tibet, with 3,000 still missing. Rescue operations are continuing despite difficult conditions. And new regulations covering the transport of e-scooters on Vienna's public transport are set to come into force on September 1st. The scooters will only be allowed on trains between 9 a.m. and 3 p.m. and after 6:30 p.m. on weekdays, in line with bicycles, and not at all on buses or trams. To the weather now, and tomorrow we'll see unsettled conditions with some sunshine but also thundery showers from Vorarlberg through to Lower Austria. Later, the rain will move into the south and alpine areas with some heavy showers expected. Top temperatures will range from 21 to 31 degrees.
0: Thank you, John. Das waren die letzten englischen Nachrichten vom 30.08.2026. Die nächsten News gibt es wieder wie immer in der beliebten FM4 Morning Show. Ab 6 Uhr früh morgen, und jetzt kann das fröhliche Wünschen und Widmen losgehen.

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Reggae teeth. Chris Natrell, Chris Catrell, Natrell.

And seldom, if ever, does she cross my mind. Yesterday's gone, Lord, it's better forgotten.

sunny, you're still green. He turned 21 in a Grey Rock federal prison. Your judge had no mercy.